0: just to have that special someone right by my side.
1: When you're gone,
0: it may be all just a dream.
1: I just don't wanna be lonely.
0: But one day,
1: I'd rather be loved.
0: She'll come along.
1: And when she does,
0: I will fill her with all my joy.

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0: 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Boa noite.
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3: It's time, baby.
4: I thought you were going out.
3: I gotta go.
4: You told me it was nothing but trouble, Brandon. Where are you going?
2: I'm saying, I'll be back.
4: Promise me you'll be right back.
2: I promise.

0: it's important for couples to stay together. You know, with all this madness going around, you don't know what's gonna happen.
1: It's about time.
0: See, baby, you need somebody in your corner. A man's gonna stand by you when times get tough.